consciousness is spreading like a baby boom. We got people to the left, people to the right. Well, people to people, so many people on the planet. Yo, people to people, too many people on

the things we did last summer. I'll remember all winter long, the midway and the fun, the Cupid dolls we've won, the bell I rang to prove that I was strong. The things we did last summer, I'll remember all winter long. The early morning hikes, the rented tandem bikes,